0: 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Aber nu stamai anche Patent Oxner ei dedic ein quels sa... Colins, di quei, sa cusi en nias cor? Ascins di quei, gia. Ni forse sempre mein, sa placai en nias cor.
1: 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But I'm so bad at watching all our love go by. Last Friday night, it felt so right. But I'm scared you'll leave me when the feelings get too high.

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